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1: You walk around with a point to prove. We don't get shot. Yeah. 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They got a switch block. Turn me over hard and then I slap it like it's Chris Rock. Japanese bitch, keep a block. Plus you kick box. Me a turn up.

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dreams. 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
1: Yeah, huh? 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Hey.
2: Yo.
1: Hey, bitch. 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
2: Bitch. 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
1: Uh-huh.
2: Yes, I know you're discriminating against me because that my complexion is darker.
1: Uh-huh.

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I like to make ignorant music every once in a while because it's fun, it goes hard, and it's easy to make. I don't like to take myself serious all the time, and this is one of those times, so enjoy.

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2: 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Pulled up on my wrist, is looking sunny, big.

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This pocket rocket, I'ma pop. 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You know what I'm rocking? This drip is exotic. I'm switching.

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Now come on, Grandpa, we've got some adventuring to do. 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

0: the west side, shit, Compton, nigga, you already know what I'm saying. 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At the Lakers, assalamu alaikum, wa alaikum salam. Why thank you, we the realest niggas alive. Hi hater, bye hater,
1: bye hater, bye Felicia. Not today, not tomorrow either. Shit, look though.

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1: Fit, step, bitch. 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

0: Okay, let me tell you this story, man. A few years ago, I gave my pops a Sylvia demo. And my pops said, he listened to it for about a week, came back to me, said, Dave boy, what? They talking about he gonna run up in somebody's house. he talking about you?
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Now come on, Grandpa, we've got some adventuring to do. Brack, don't tell me what to do!

0: That was of David Bowie's Okay, but here's another one I could screw up.
1: What is it?
0: Am I gonna do this by myself?
1: Yeah, you should do it by yourself. Do it by yourself.
0: Okay, well, I think I'll try it in a different key. I'll try it in the normal key.
1: Yeah.
0: If it sounds bad, these people are just gonna have to wait.

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0: That is a David Bowie song. Okay, but here's another one I could screw up.
1: What is it?
0: Am I gonna do this by myself?
1: Yeah, you should do it by yourself. Do it by yourself.
0: Okay, well, I think I'll try it in a different key. I'll try it in the normal key.
1: Yeah.
0: If it sounds bad, these people are just gonna have to wait.
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0: 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Loving, I'm living, so we turning up. Yeah, we turning it up.
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1: 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I'm having motion, Mom.

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I'm so happy to be back with you guys. Literally, my favorite day is Wednesday because I love my radio show so much. And next week is actually the last week of the summer that I'll be on air. So I'm a little bit sad about that. But at the end of the day gotta end, you know? So that's what I'm working on right now. But I'll definitely be back in the fall. That's definitely one of my passion projects. I'm a little bit anxious about the fall and how it's going to go just because, I don't know, like I graduate in December. I'm working on getting a car, working on getting an apartment, working on doing stuff with my boyfriend, traveling, doing stuff like that. So I'm just a little bit anxious about everything. But you know what? It's going to be okay. It's overly going to be okay. You won't break my soul. My soul is not broken today. I am coming in. Actually, my soul is a little broken. Let's talk about it before we get into today's episode. But I'm moving on Saturday. I'm moving from CV1 into University Lofts. I am so happy. If you've ever been a freshman and lived in freshman housing, you know that CV1 and CV2, they're for freshmen. Like, if you're over the age of 20, really 19, you don't need to be. Well, if you're over 19, then you're 20. Okay, so if you're over the age of 19, you do not need to be in there. It is not a good living situation, especially sharing a room. I was lucky enough that this summer I was able to get my own room in CV1. But previously, when I was on orientation team, I shared a room in CV2. When I was a freshman, I shared a room in CV2. So I would say I'll have a little bit of experience living and working in those conditions. And CV1 and CV2 is cute when you're a freshman, but you get older and it's for the birds. And right now it's definitely tweet, tweet, tweet, tweet, tweet, tweet. That's all I hear when I walk in there. It's only for the birds. I'm sick. So I'm really excited to be moving into University Lofts, but I'm having a little bit of an issue. Actually, I just got a voicemail back from the big boss who I had to like call and leave a voicemail for because I don't know, y'all, like, it's just not a good situation. Like, I was able to get my key yesterday, but key card access, which is the biggest part, because I literally need to be able to get into the building. I haven't been able to get access to that. So right after my show is over, that's what I'm focusing on. You will see me at the Lofts. I'm sitting down in that lobby. I'm not leaving until I get that key card access because, like, this is your job. I don't know. I'm just not understanding why the big hiccup. Yeah, you guys, they will try, please, and trust. Okay, so what I will say, la, la, la, la, la. Okay, I was just reading my voicemail that I got back from the big boss. Basically, she said, I can't help you. Try to schedule a time with Miss Shannon, which would be perfect, but I haven't been able to get into contact with her at all. She does not sit at that desk. Sorry, I'm not supposed to say names, but if you know the SDoc of the Lofts, I have not been able to get into contact with her. I swear to God, I'm not annoying. I don't want to blow her phone up. I just want to move in. Like, if y'all stayed at CV1 for the summer, y'all would have the same urgency. Like, it's not a good place to be. And I was able to get my keys, so I did see the Lofts yesterday. It is so much nicer. I'm so happy to be staying there. If only I could get an answer. It doesn't look like I will. But today's episode, we're going to be talking about all things back to school. Not really hot takes, but more of things I wish that I would have been told when I was a freshman. Because I came in, the only person that had went to college in my family was my mom. And she was a non-traditional student. She had a family. And she just went to a small private university in our hometown. Lived at home, but me, I got the full college experience. Came here freshly 18. Well, not freshly 18. My birthday's early, so, you know, been 18 for like 9 or 10 months, but I come here. I would say I was kind of a sheltered kid. You know, I didn't drink, didn't smoke, didn't do any of that, wasn't having sex, nothing like that. Just came and was like eyes wide open, like taking in everything around me because everything was so brand new. The diversity at the University of Houston is unmatched. You will meet so many different kinds of people here, good and bad. But I just came in. I was so excited to learn everything, get to experience everything. I did, which is why I can tell you
things that I wish someone would have said to my little freshman self before I came. I can say honestly that most of this advice I'm about to give, I probably wouldn't have even listened to it as a freshman, but it still would have been nice if someone could have told me, because I could have came back and said, yep, that's for the birds. So, are you guys excited to be back? I know I am. When I was an orientation leader, I used to get so excited about talking to the freshmen, because I'm nurturing like a younger group of people. But now, I don't know, like, because I've been thinking about being a teacher, I'm like, nurturing young minds isn't really my passion. Like, come to me when you're already nurtured and you want to talk, baby. I can do that. But I don't know. I've also signed up to be a peer mentor this fall. So maybe I do like a little bit of that, like mentoring, helping people along their journeys, find their footing. I do like that a little bit. So I did enjoy being on orientation team. And I'm excited, honestly, to see the freshmen in the fall. It's just so, you know, like, I'm ending my journey and they're just starting. So it's kind of beautiful, kind of all the way full circle. So some freshman mistakes that I maybe made that I want to make sure that you don't. Introduce yourself to your professors. I don't care if it's your intro to climate change class, your LGBT studies class. You will need, especially if you're planning on going to grad school, even most times when you're just trying to get a job nowadays, they need references. And who to better refer you than someone that you sat in their class for 16 weeks? That is honestly something I wish I would have did, would have taken that initiative, gone to office hours, talked to my professors more, because those letters of recommendation are needed. And yes, you can ask the same one person to tailor a different recommendation letter for every situation, but it's much more like, yes, I can have my professor able to talk about my research skills and my supervisor can talk about my work ethic. And then I have my mentor being able to talk about my perseverance. Like, it's good to have different people that can write you letters for different things, because your research professor might not be the best person to write about you getting a public relations internship, you know? So it's definitely good to have those connections and utilize them for what you need them to do. So that is something I would definitely do, is make those connections, make your face known. You don't even have to go to office hours. If you sit in the front and you're engaged in class and you get good grades, boom, that's a letter of rec right there. Well into my sophomore year of high school, when I was applying for scholarships, I was still asking high school, people that I knew from high school, for recommendations. So you definitely don't ask Katie's 7th grade ELA teacher, I am proud to recommend her. No, get you someone that's grade appropriate, someone that knows you now, and someone that is willing to vouch for the work that you do. I honestly think that's the most crucial, really, because connections are everything in college. You meet a professor, you do well in their class, they connect you to a full-time job that pays you $90,000. You can get promoted, recommended for recognition for scholarships, anything. So those connections are imperative. And I think that they do mean a lot at the end of the day. So that's a freshman mistake I wouldn't make. Skipping class is something, I'm not gonna sit here and act like I'm the saint. I have skipped class, but it's definitely something that I would not recommend. Because even if you're not paying attention, there were times I would go to class and I wasn't even paying attention, but just being there, being able to hear the teacher, get whatever handout they got for the day, get my attendance grade, pulled up my grade in the class just by virtue of sitting there doing nothing. So if you're going to sit there and do nothing anyway, sit there and do nothing in class. Yes, it may be hard to get up. Yes, you got hungover the night before. Yes, you did a line of coke 30 minutes before your class. You don't know what to do. Go to class. Like, I don't know, like, that's such cliche advice. That's something you'll hear from everyone. But you know why? Like, it's a tried and true for a reason, because it's true. Like, go to class. You're here especially paying thousands of dollars to attend the University of Houston to get that degree. You're not here to party with the alphas. You're here to get that degree. So I would highly, highly recommend that everyone go to class. Doesn't matter. I don't feel like going to class today. Well, class feels like going to you. So if your teacher's holding the class, be there. Another thing I want to talk about is don't impulse buy. If you're a shopaholic like me, it's so easy to see something on TikTok shop. Boom, I want that. A makeup brush cleaner. I haven't even thought about that, but they're making it look so good. Do not impulse buy.
what I'm doing this semester that I haven't done previously and ended up broke in the negative in the past semesters. First, I'm not touching my savings account. That was a big way that I ate myself into the hole because, okay, if I have $1,500 in a savings account, but, you know, I don't really have a job or the job I do have isn't paying well, and anytime I need, in a pinch, I need money, I pull out of that, which I'm saving to get a car, saving up for law school. I'm putting myself more and more behind. Yes, I was able to get an In-N-Out meal today, but I won't be able to get a car in the long run, which is very backwards, very antithetical to what we're trying to do here in college, which is professionally develop. And that comes with having a budget, being able to be responsible. So one thing I'm definitely going to do is track my spending. I got an app called Rocket Money, and I'm limiting myself to probably $100 per week. My parents send me money for groceries. A lot of times I see my boyfriend. I do fun stuff with him, and he pays. I don't really need to be spending more than $100 a week. If I want to buy, like, myself some cute clothes, I'm like, oh, I need more business casual. Maybe I'll splurge a little bit on a suit. But it is my senior year. I don't know. I'm talking myself out of tracking my spending as I go. So don't be like me. But allot money to what you really want to do. I know that my friends want to go to Dallas one September weekend. So I'm already putting aside money for that. That can be used for that. So don't wait. Just have all your money tracked out. You need to know exactly where every dollar goes, which is why I really recommend getting an app like Rocket Money. I know where every dollar goes. It sucks to look at it and be like, dang, I spent $1,600 this month, but I know where every penny went. I know $500 were spent on Amazon. I know $300 were dropped at Sephora. I'm not saying do as I do, never that, but please do as I say and track your money. We're going to go on a short commercial break, and we'll be right back with more tips and tricks for your semester.

0: his and hers. And I don't like going to Vegas. I start mixing Virgil. He be sick if he was witnessing it in person. All these tripping like they clipped a hurdle. All these is acting like they missed a murder. All these Arab women treat me like the Prince of Persia. Speak on me and gain a lot just like the dish detergent. I put CC's on that.
1: Just like a titty surgeon.
2: Thank you, Drake. Thank you, Drake. Okay, we are back. Sorry that break was a little long. I was sending emails, texting my sister. Y'all, I don't play in these breaks. When we go to music, it's needed because maybe I be on it. Oh, I also wanted to say, if you're going to skip class, like skip during syllabus week. I know it kind of sounds crazy, but usually classes are like Monday, Wednesday, Friday, Tuesday, Thursday, Monday, Wednesday. Go to the very first day. Don't go the other day. If you want to skip class that bad. But also, there's nothing even going on the first week of school where you need to skip class. For real. But, you know, a little freshman, they'll find a party. Trust. Oh, they'll find a party. Okay. So, let's talk about something that I go through every... Sorry, I didn't mean to breathe in the mic like that. But something that I go through every single semester since probably I was in middle school. The summer glow up, going back to school looking completely different, everyone asking, oh, who is that? That's Katie. Like that is mainly what I spend most of my summers focused on, looking the best that I can before I go back. And when I see myself in like summer of senior year going into my freshman year at college, and now I'm like, oh my god, I look a lot better. But I don't know if that's a glow up or a grow up. So if you think that you're, but it's like back when I was in freshman year, like I look back, I'm like, my face is actually so fat. Like my glasses are squeezing my, sorry, I almost cursed. My glasses are squeezing my head. Like in the moment I wasn't thinking that. Literally I would make, get ready with me. And I'm watching the video like, you actually look disgusting. And in the video I'm like, and I look so cute. Like what a glass. Like, oh. So... But I guess that's just the natural evolution of life. Like, we should get better. We should do better as we go forward in life. So it's only, I would think it's only natural to look back and be like, dang, I'm glad I'm not there anymore. And that's what I want to say for the rest of my life. Even when I'm like, in a couple of years, I'm looking back on college, I don't want to be like, dang, she was skinnier, she was prettier, she was cooler, she had more going for her. No, I want to think, like, I look even better now, and I'm a big girl, and I got a job, and I got a car, and I got a man, and I got a house. Like that, like, you know, so don't feel bad if you're not where you want to be right now, because the goal is to always get better, always like come back and be the best version of yourself that you can be. But even not even like a physical glow up, I feel like I go through a mental glow up every summer too. Not this summer really, because I haven't had like a lot of time to just like sit with myself. Last summer I journaled a lot. This summer I've been out with my boyfriend a lot, so I haven't had that time. But just taking the time, and I might even do it today, just taking the time to sit down, write down, these are my goals for the new year, this is how I plan to accomplish them, this is what I'm doing. Yeah, so I think that's a big part of it. Sorry, I'm trying to do the radio show, but I'm also talking to someone outside of the glass. So I'm sorry, y'all. But yeah, I don't know. Like I was saying, it's also a very big mental glow up, just knowing like, this is my semester. This is what I'm coming to do. This is how I'm going to do it. And it's going to be great. So I'm really excited for this next semester, just because I feel like I have so many like good things coming up. I do... I am going to have an internship and getting a car at the end of the semester, just being the best Katie that I can be. And I'm so proud of myself for not like giving into my worst impulses. Sometimes I scroll Reddit and I'm like, I could dead ass be like this. So I'm so glad that I'm not, and that I was able to cultivate an image of myself that I feel like reflects who I am inside. And I'm also proud to give to other people, if that makes sense. So I do think a little bit of reinvention is good for the new semester, but I think it's good not to get so warped into it, especially if you're returning to college. Actually, I want to speak a little bit about reinventing yourself this summer before college. I actually think it's so important. I became a completely different person in college. I literally go by a whole new name. Nobody knows your high school lore that's embarrassing. Nobody knows that you dropped your lunch tray and slipped on it in front of your crush and then bust your head open and had to get 12 staples. Like, no one knows that. And it's not their business. Like, who you were in your hometown literally isn't even a real person for real. I'm a whole new person in college, and I think I'm better for it. Like, reinvention isn't about becoming a completely new person and leaving who you were behind, but it's using who you were and taking all the best parts of that and putting it into a new being almost, and filling in those gaps with things that make you whole and make you happy. So I left behind a lot of the, I would say, undesirable traits that I had in high school, and I just filled in those gaps with what I wanted to be like, if that makes sense. I wanted to be someone that cared about their health. I wanted to be someone that was perceived as easygoing, fun-loving, laid back. I wanted to be someone that was serious about their studies and was determined and ambitious. So I took out all those undesirable traits and filled it in with what I wanted to be. And make it till you fake it is real. And I think I'm finally starting to reap the fruits of my labor, if that makes sense. And I just feel like I'm just becoming a general, overall, really good young woman. And I'm proud of what I was able to do. But that was only because I had the confidence and shed the worry of being perceived and reinvented myself. Yes, thinking about how I wanted other people to perceive me, but mostly thinking about what would make me the happiest. So I definitely recommend reinvention in a positive way. Let's not reinvent ourselves to be incels or racist or, you know, eating disorders. Like, I don't know. I don't want to say let's be normal, because a lot of times those people are very normal and they just have one thing wrong with them. But let's be the best of ourselves that we can be while staying true to ourselves, but also being kind to others. So we're going to go in another short commercial break. I know I've only been talking for a little bit, but I feel like I've been saying more words this episode for some reason, and my mouth is getting so dry. So I will be back on after the song goes off. So stay tuned.

Sorry, I know I said after the Hot Hot song by Bree Runaway, but Q&A is a good song. I love Drake. I am sparing no expense to see that man. If you see me making a GoFundMe, please donate. The caption, whatever. I'm going to be going through hardships very soon because I spent all my money on Drake. So just know that. Hopefully y'all don't clip this and use this against me. Moving on. So I want to talk a little bit about the Instagram effect in college, because while we all know it's true, I never see anyone do like a real deep dive into it and how it actually affects the mental health of those that are in college, those that are consuming this content. So let's think about it. You're thinking about tuition, the shift that you have to work tomorrow, how you're going to make enough to pay. Your payment plan deadline is coming up and you don't know how you're going to get the money. Your family might not be able to help. Maybe they have other things going on at home. You're just stressed out. And you look at your roommate's Instagram. She done posted her flat stomach on a beach with her boyfriend, car in the back, internship, perfect life. And you're just like, what am I doing wrong? The answer is not picking up a camera and posting you looking your best on Instagram, because that's all that is. I'll say, even like for me personally, and I don't share a lot on Instagram, but when I'm crying over my boyfriend, I don't post that. When all this stuff I'm going through right now with the lofts, I'm not posting that on Instagram. I best believe I'm going to post when I move into the lofts and I get my room done looking good, but that's not something that I'm just posting regularly. So what people put on social media's large amounts of time is not indicative of the real life. And it's not to say that they're villains, because that's what we're all conditioned to do. We're all conditioned to show people that we're happy and we're beautiful all the time and we're living our best lives, when everyone knows it's not true. I literally feel like it's a game that we all play, because everyone that has social media knows, yeah, I'm posting about how much I love my husband, but I haven't seen him since 9 p.m. last night, and when he did come back, he smelled like someone else's perfume. Like, why would I post that on my page unless I'm just crazy? So I think it's a game that we all play. So it's important to recognize that it's just a game. I don't get too immersed, especially when I was like, okay, like maybe I'm the person that's in the wrong. I don't know. Maybe everyone else's life is that happy and I'm just miserable. Not miserable, but you see what I'm saying. But I had a roommate, beautiful Instagram, like typical sorority girl Instagram. But I would see her at night hooking up with random guys, crying over a guy that didn't like her, binge drinking alcohol, eating like shit. Like, I'm like, this is real life, literally. Like, so everyone has their own demons. Everyone's facing something that they might not tell you about, but it's true. And that doesn't make anyone less of a person. It just means that we all play this game. Some people play it more well than others, but at the end of the day, social media is not real. I could AI myself on a beach in Maldives right now, put it in Photoshop, make it look a little bit more realistic, run it through Copilot, make everything look great. I'm not on a beach in Maldives. I literally just made that up. You would not like expect how many people I know that actually do things like that, because it's all about the dopamine hit. It's all about that serotonin hit, getting those likes, getting those comments. But I urge everyone to think about what happens if you come back to down, like come back to real life. Like, there's so much beauty in, like, even today I'm getting frustrated. I'm not able to get the key, but there's so much beauty in going into my senior year, looking at the last space I'm going to leave. Yes, this is a minor hurdle, but in the grand scheme of my life, where I plan to go to law school, be an attorney, have children, marry the love of my life, like, this is nothing. Yes, I'm irritated today, but life is, like, great, you know? And I know that's a blanket generalization, because I spend a lot of time on Reddit and subreddits with, I guess, like, more unfortunate people. True Ugly Women, it's a subreddit that I use a lot. Not because I relate with their experiences, but I believe myself to be a person that has a lot of empathy. So just getting to learn more about their experiences and what makes them feel this way. They feel treated this way by society. Well, what can I do to ensure that no one I meet ever feels like that? So I spend a lot of time on kind of like incel subreddits, femcel subreddits, Forever Lonely Women, 4B. In subreddits,
that create spaces for people that have just written off other kinds of people, whether that be women, men, women that they find attractive, anyone that has aided in them creating a worldview that is so narrow, so pointed, and so just focused in their own beliefs and about them. I try every day to look at their subreddits, see what they're saying. How can I, like, raise especially children that never feel this way about themselves, never feel that they have to turn to this corner of the internet to get external validation, making sure that I'm building people up to be the best they can be so they don't feel like they have to retreat to these spaces that just breed negativity and horrible things have come from them. Like, we've all seen, like, the incels killing women, stuff like that. You go into these spaces and not only it starts as, like, that's why we always talk about the pipeline. It starts like, oh, I hate men. Or misandry is real, but I've never heard of a man being killed for being a man. So, like, oh, I hate women. Then falling into an incel pipeline, which takes you to homophobia and racism and misogyny. And then getting so radicalized that you want to kill women or you want to hurt Black people or something like that. So I just operate with a lot of empathy. And to those people, I say, please know that what you see online is not real. And I know, like, it's easy to say, especially when society constantly confronts you with the fact that you may be different from other people, but literally none of it's real. I know I'm saying it, like, so flippantly, and to these people, it's, like, their whole worldview, their whole ideology, but yeah. So don't use Instagram as your barometer of where you should be. What you should use as your barometer of where you should be is your friends. I really believe that, because birds of a feather flock together. Look at your friends. You see the future. I believe that all of that stuff is extremely true. So I look around at my friends. They're getting internships. They're making money. They're working in the government. They're going to college. They have full-time jobs. I look at my friends. I see my future. So I think you should use your friends. And I'm not even saying, like I said, Instagram is not real. Anyone can post anything on Instagram. So you should measure your success and not whether you have 10K followers on Instagram, a viral bikini pic. Measure your success in where you are relative to the people next to you. Now, there's also a whole can of worms with that. Joy, like, comparison is the thief of joy. But I don't know. I feel like a little healthy comparison is good, especially in college, where, like I said, we're supposed to be focused on professional development and being the best versions of ourselves that we can be. So I use comparison not to make me feel better about myself in not to make myself feel better in relativity to my friends, but also not to make myself feel worse. Just knowing that we're both on this path, we're both young professionals, and one day I'll be seeing you at brunch and you'll have a baby bump and I'll be like, hell yeah, girl, like, we came up together. So those are my goals. I don't base it off of Instagram, but rather the people around me. And I think that that's good advice, especially for incoming freshmen who will see a lot of things on Instagram, be getting so many Instagram followers and feeling like they have to perform when all you have to do is be you. So next we're going to talk about making friends, but right now I'm going to do an ad break because I always realize in my last 20 minutes I haven't done an ad break, and Lord. So, are you following Kook Radio on Instagram and X? If not, you're missing out on exclusive giveaways and important Kook Radio updates. So make sure you're following us on both Instagram and X at Kook Radio. I'll be back in just a second. And like I said, we'll be talking about making friends.

stop putting sexy red on. I don't care. Like, I will always dance to a sexy red and Drake Bob. I'm sorry. Kill me. Thank you. But we are going to be talking about making friends. I definitely believe that the best way to make friends is just to join orgs. And I know that's crazy. I know that's cliche. I know it's all been heard before. But I met some of my best friends in college by literally going outside. Two of my closest friends, Jose and Ishul, I literally met them in the Mock Trial Association here at the University of Houston, which to this day I say was one of my best decisions. Jose and Ishul are phenomenal, and I'm so glad that I was able to meet them, and I've learned so much from them, gotten so many opportunities from them, especially when you're meeting people that are in something that you like. So for me, it's law, doing things legally. I was interested in litigation, wanted to join mock trial to just get my feet under myself and get a better gist of what life would look like in trial, which I don't think is anything like mock trial, but it was still good practice. It was really competitive, very fun. So when you become friends with people that are already kind of like in your desired field, especially when someone's older than you, like Ishul's a year older than me, she's been able to hook me up with so many good opportunities, good chances to get money, scholarships, things like that. So definitely go out and make friends. And I highly encourage those friends being kind of aligned with your desired path. One of my closest friends that I met just at a university welcome week event, we're both going into law, and I've just gotten so many also recommendations from her. Take this teacher, don't take this teacher. We've been able to get so close and just share information that we've learned with each other about the process of getting into law school. What does it look like taking a gap year? So I'm forever grateful for those connections that I was able to make just from going outside. I'm literally not lying. Join that club, go to that welcome week event, do whatever. Yeah, life is so lovely when you have friends, especially in college. As someone that's not from Houston, if I didn't have friends, I would have been terribly, terribly sad. I know you guys have all heard my roommate story. I did come to Houston with one girl that I knew from middle school. They always tell you don't stay with your friends for a reason. That crashed and burned almost immediately. Not even 8 weeks of us living with each other. Because I want to say school started August 17th. I moved out the day after my birthday, October 23rd. So maybe a little over 10 weeks, almost 12. But nah, I wouldn't recommend. Wait, almost 12. I want to say that's, what, almost 2 months. So like 8. I wouldn't recommend staying with a friend, especially if you already know. Like, I already knew we're probably not the most compatible. She's very religious. I'm not really so. She's very introverted. I'm not really so. She doesn't like to party. I'm overly not so. So things just didn't work out between us. But I think to this day, if we hadn't stayed together, we probably would be friends still. So I don't know. I encourage you guys. You guys know what's best for you to do, how your friendship works, how you guys can move around each other. But if you are hesitant even a little bit, because I was a little bit like, I don't know. My mom was telling me not to do it. Everyone on TikTok was like, that sounds smart. So, like, y'all know what y'all got to do. You know what you have to do. And I trust and believe that all of you will do what's right for you. Because it really is the difference between having a friend that you've known forever for that long or not having a friend at all. So, yeah. I love you guys. I would only give you advice that I would follow myself. Another little tip when it comes to making friends, especially if you're a freshman, everyone's looking for friends. And by everyone, I mean every single person that is at CV2, every single person that is at CV1, every single person that lives in Moody South, every single one. There is not one person that is like, I don't want a friend. They're all looking for friends. And be open. Like, this goes back to what I was saying about being in those, like, kind of like black pilly spaces, like trying to get an understanding of their mentality, why they operate the way they do, so that I can approach everyone with empathy. Like, yeah, my usual friends, probably like black girls that are a little quote unquote whitewashed, that like, that's just the people I gravitate to because that's how I am. But I, you know, I want to talk to like the weird white guy that looks like he bites people, because I feel like I can just be like a friend. And I think that that's something that's very
maybe unique to me, but I really do think I can be a friend to everyone because I practice empathy. I practice understanding different perspectives. And I think that that's something that a lot of people can learn from. Because like I said, everyone just wants a friend. So be a friend to everyone. Just another little tip. We only have really 5 minutes, but we're going to go to 10 because I don't think anyone has a show after me. I'm going to look, but I don't think so. But sit next to someone in class. I only have one in-person class, and it is my goal this semester. I'm sitting next to someone. It's my last semester. Literally, what do I have to lose? If I sit next to someone and they say I'm weird and a creep, well, I'm only a weird and a creep for 16 weeks, and my class only meets in person. It's a hybrid class. We only meet once a week in person. So I'm only a creep for literally 16 days. So try not to let that bother you. Just make the effort. And I know it's hard, y'all. Please trust, believe me. Oh, there is a show after me, so we'll stop at 55. But I know it's hard. But what's also hard is going through college with no one. So please, please, everyone, just make the effort. I'm going to do another ad read. Then we're going to go to break. And I'll come back with like some quick speed tips and tricks so you guys are ready. I'm so excited to see all of you guys in the fall. And I hope that this radio show has been just even a little bit helpful, if not really helpful. If you're interested in learning how to DJ, Coug Radio offers free classes to help you turn up. 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I'll be back in literally 1 minute and we'll just speed run some kind of UH specific what you need to know.

Okay. 2 minutes left, so we're just going to do a little speed run. Go to Cougar Grounds. If you're a UH freshman, go to Cougar Grounds. No, they won't take your Shasta Bucks. No, they won't take your Cougar Cash. But they will give you some good drink. 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The library is a good spot. The law library is a good spot. 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The College of Business has a great upstairs area. They treat their Bauer students so well. So if you're going into business, you done did the damn thing. So find that study spot, stick to it, put everything in your calendar. I'm a Google Calendar girl down, and I used to not be, and I used to miss stuff. Now everything, as soon as I hear something, oh, I gotta do that, put it in my calendar. Everything is there. It's on my phone that's connected to my iPad, that's connected to my MacBook, and I synced my Google Calendar to my Apple Calendar, so now it's all like really great. So make sure to use those resources. I used to think I was a planner person. I'm not. I have a screen addiction, so everything has to be on my screen in front of me. And if you know you have a screen addiction, don't try to trust that you're going to write everything down in that planner, because you're not. But you're going to look at that phone for 10 hours a day. So put it in. It's helped me so much. I feel like I'm so much more organized. I know exactly what I have to do the day after. I know exactly what deadlines I have to meet. So I would encourage that. And the last thing I would encourage is to rest. Freshman year is tough. It's hard. You're going through changes. You're seeing things that you've never seen. You're being confronted with situations you didn't even think possible. Take care of yourself and rest. And tune in next week for Sorry Not Sorry. I love you guys.

Hello, there we go. All right, guys, welcome to this week's episode of Get to the Gig. I'm gonna start off with a band I missed last week, but it's I Promise the World. They put out a new EP this year. The song is called Bliss in Seven Languages.

Alrighty, like I said, that was I Promise the World. I believe they played on Sunday. But yeah, unfortunately, I missed playing them last week. Let's see. So this week, I finally have some K-pop to start off with you guys. IVE is going to be playing tonight in Austin at the Moody Center. I saw Twice back in April. So yeah, cool K-pop bands are coming around this time of year. I think Stray Kids are going to tour this fall or maybe next early next year. And then NCT 127, which is my fave boy group. But yeah, so here's IVE with Bang Bang.

Alrighty, and that was IVE. I haven't really kept up with IVE, but it's cool to see, you know, they're still doing it. Like I said, they're going to be playing tonight at Moody Center in Austin, Texas. I went ahead and played Love Dive, even though it's a bit of an older track. But it's like one of the last ones that I remember from them. But yeah, they have that line in there that all the in-citizens were going crazy for. Sungchan, go Love Dive. Yeah. I know Rise toured last year. They played ACL in Austin. But it was Sabrina Carpenter Day, so I was like, I'm not paying that resale ticket. And then they played New York when I was in New York, but it was the, I think it was like the same night I saw Roy Blair. So yeah, hopefully I'll get to see Sungchan on stage one day. I'm hoping. But yeah, oh, that's K-pop. So I've, like I said, tonight we've got Stray Kids are probably going to announce a world tour, and then NCT 127. Tours. And ITZY's the other one that has not announced North American dates yet. Looking forward to those, because I know last time they played Smart Financial, so that was in Houston. I feel like K-pop groups always skip Houston, like it's always Austin or Dallas. But yeah, I saw NMIX in Dallas and then twice in Austin, so that was like March and April. But yeah, ITZY, they played Smart Financial, so I'm hoping they'll come back to Houston. That's like in Sugar Land area. And then I think BTS is in August. I want to say it's in San Antonio. Don't quote me on that. And then Artemis, Luna, I believe they're playing Dallas. Oh, and aespa, I forgot aespa. Aespa's doing Dallas. Aespa's one I might try to go to. That I'll keep you updated on that in the fall semester. Yeah, let me do my ad read. What's up, Kooks? Need some new music to listen to? Let Kook Radio be your go-to music plug. 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Alrighty, so that's it for K-pop this week. Glad I finally got some K-pop on the show. Next up, I've got Origami Angel. I'm going to play Second Best Friend because it's like one of my favorite Gami Gang songs. But they're not playing it on this tour. I looked up the set list. I know. I'm not going to the tour, so I looked it up. But yeah, I'm going to play Second Best Friend by Origami Angel.

Alrighty, that was Self-Destruct by Origami Angel. And right before that, I played Back to Life, which is a track they released in 2025. So I hadn't heard that track. It was pretty good. Let's see. Last time I saw Origami Angel was 2024, I think, when they did the Microwave Tour. So that's cool. They're going to be on the Camp Screamo Tour with Silverstein, Story of the Year, Origami Angel, and Ali Nicholas. They're going to be playing White Oak Music Hall downstairs on Saturday, August 1st. And I never know if the time on here is doors or the showtime. I'm going to say doors at 6. Don't quote me on that. Yeah, I don't listen or keep up with much of the, I'm using air quotes here, weed punk or like artists. So I'm thinking Prince Daddy and the Hyena, Origami Angel, Mom Jeans, Hot Mulligan. I don't know, but like my brain just kind of lumped them all together. Like if you have a pun in your song title, if like the majority of your song titles have a pun in them, I lumped them all together and I just like kind of dipped from that kind of music. I don't know why. I remember I was at the optometrist office. I think this was like a couple years ago. Yes, I broke my glasses in the Narrowhead pit, which Narrowhead is playing with Coheed and Cambria in Austin. I want to say it's tonight, but I'll play Narrowhead at the end of the show as my lead out. So we'll get back to that. But yeah, I broke my glasses in the Narrowhead pit. So I was at my optometrist office and I saw someone wearing a Hot Mulligan shirt. And I was like, whoa, that's like kind of niche. Like 2018, Shaylee Chanel was my ish. And then I don't know. I think I was making a playlist for the show one time and I put Hot Mulligan into Spotify and they had like a million monthly listeners. And I was like, whoa. But it's so like, that's so cool. But yeah, I just kind of like lumped in all those bands together, but it's been really cool to revisit them. I know Origami Angel put out an album earlier this year, late last year. Can't remember, but yeah, Hot Mulligan. But yeah, it's been super cool to like revisit these bands that I used to like back in the day. So yeah, there's that. I think Mom Jeans also was doing like a reunion tour or something like that. I don't know. I saw Mom Jeans news, but I don't remember what it was. But yeah, so there's that. They're gonna be on the Camp Screamo tour. I think I already said that with Story of the Year. Story of the Year put out an album called Arson, or it spells Arson, in February of this year, and this track is called Gasoline, All Rage, Still Only Numb.

Alrighty, that was Negative Space by Silverstein. And then previously before that, I played Gasoline and Until the Day I Die by Story of the Year. They are both on the Camp Screamo tour with Origami Angel. They're going to be playing on Saturday, August 1st at White Oak Music Hall. Yeah, that song was Negative Space. That was off an album they put out last year.

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Okay, more Silverstein. This is my heroine.

Alrighty, that was Silverstein with Bleeds No More. Like I said, they're going to be playing Camp Screamo Tour with Story of the Year, Origami Angel, and Ally Nicholas. And that is Saturday, August 1st at White Oak Music Hall downstairs. Next up, I've got new track from Meet Me at the Altar called Pain in My Chest. Meet Me at the Altar are going to be playing August 5th at White Oak Music Hall upstairs.

already. That was meet me out at the altar. Meet me at the altar. They use the at symbol. Like I said, August 5th, White Oak Music Hall upstairs. And then I got time, I think, for one more. So not last week, week before last, I came back to the campus to go to the library, and I like heard this music, and I was like, what is this music? Like, I was like, oh, is it, they're just playing something on a loudspeaker? Like, what is this? This sounds good. And I'm like, wait, that sounds like somebody's like riffing live. I had to go to the library because I don't know what the summer hours are. And I was like, let me go to the library and check out this book, which was like a whole nother doozy. But anyway, when I came out of the library, they were still playing. And so I walked over there and I was like, yo, what is the name of your band? And it's Plastic Idol. I don't know if all the members go to U of H, but I assume some of them do because they were playing on campus. But they're going to be playing on Saturday. Yeah, August 1st. I had it pulled up. There you go. Saturday, August 1st at 7124 Lawndale Street. Oh, it's at the end. It's at the end. Doors at 6, music at 7. They're going to be playing with Spectre Sunday, who I think Punkish, or I think Punkish just did an interview with them. It's on the Kook Radio Instagram, so definitely go check that out. Spectre Sunday, Plastic Idols, Refusal to Heal, and Underbrush. I was going to play some Plastic Idols for you guys, but I don't know. I couldn't find like any recorded music up there, so I definitely have to reach out to them and see what's up with that. I've been noticing this because my other, like my favorite local band, they don't have like Bandcamp, which I don't know if like new era bands like these days don't. I don't know what the aversion is to Bandcamp, or if they're on a different service that I don't know about, or if it's just like everyone's putting everything on Spotify first. I don't know. Somebody let me know what's up with that. But like I said, definitely look out for that, because I did speak to them, so they might come on the show. Probably going to be fall semester. Everything's just so crazy with summer and like trying to get into the term, but hopefully fall semester I'll have them on the show. But yeah, next up I'm gonna play a song from someone from another band on the bill, Spectre Sunday. Again, they've got an interview on the Kook Radio Instagram, and this is Ostrich. And I think that's gonna be our last song for you guys this week. I will see you next week.

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I'm Jacob Cantu from Sound Central, and you are listening to Coug Radio, Houston's number one student-run radio station located at the University of Houston. 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

way you treat the girl that loves you. Oh, love, they don't love you like I love you. 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Scrolling through your call list. 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

0: for yourself a master wealth. 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